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0: Ajá, sí. Hoy
1: ay, me sé, don Tela anda muy acá.
2: That's right. That's what you get, man.
3: Usted, don Tela.
2: That's what you get. YouTube. Okay. La música nueva es mejor
3: you're
2: que la vieja.
3: You're an old fart.
2: Por goliza.
1: Oh, my God.
3: You're an old thing.
1: No, hombre, don Tela.
3: I don't like that.
1: Una tía no.
2: I don't like you, man. I don't like you.
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